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Hits 5-105-9 Bon Jovi, you give love a bad name. Inside the 6 o'clock hour, the captain still taking care of whatever you need. Maybe you're sitting outside having a cold one. Maybe you're still driving home. Yeah, we'll play whatever you want. 245-6900. 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

0: Montana State Fair in Great Falls coming up here this summer. So, yeah, might want to go check them out. How are you going to get there? You're going to drive, right? What are you going to listen to while you're driving? That's what we're looking for. Yeah, the Road to Remember soundtrack from Master Lube. 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

0: number one classic hits, My 105.9. Dancing with myself, a little Billy Idol. Finally going into the Rock and Roll Hall of Fame. Looking forward to that. That is going to wrap it up for me. I'm out the door. Willie is back tomorrow on your Friday. Get you geared up for the weekend. I know, hard to believe that tomorrow is the weekend again. It feels like it just got done. I wish every work week was like this, but it's not. 6 a.m. tomorrow with Willie. I'll be back tomorrow afternoon. Bye-bye.
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13: Isolated evening storms around the region and more warm temperatures in store for tomorrow. I'm Ed McIntosh from Q2. A few pop-up showers and thunderstorms throughout the evening hours. It'll be mild in the morning, close to 60 degrees to get started, and 90 to 95 for a high on Friday. Again, isolated showers and thunderstorms during the afternoon and evening. 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
1: Another day like yesterday. I'm Ed McIntosh from Q2. Temperatures back up into the 80s to even mid-90s today. Mostly sunny with isolated afternoon showers and thunderstorms. Tomorrow, an increasing chance of rain. Showers early in the day and then a few thunderstorms midday and into the afternoon. 70s for the afternoon high. 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
4: Another day like yesterday. I'm Ed McIntosh from Q2. Temperatures back up into the 80s to even mid-90s today. Mostly sunny with isolated afternoon showers and thunderstorms. Tomorrow, an increasing chance of rain. Showers early in the day and then a few thunderstorms midday and into the afternoon. 70s for the afternoon high. 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
9: Another day like yesterday. I'm Ed McIntosh from Q2. Temperatures back up into the 80s to even mid-90s today. Mostly sunny with isolated afternoon showers and thunderstorms. Tomorrow, an increasing chance of rain. Showers early in the day and then a few thunderstorms midday and into the afternoon.

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8: 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USS Stang, 1977 to 1980. 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
11: Another day like yesterday. I'm Ed McIntosh from Q2. Temperatures back up into the 80s to even mid-90s today. Mostly sunny with isolated afternoon showers and thunderstorms. Tomorrow, an increasing chance of rain. Showers early in the day and then a few thunderstorms midday and into the afternoon. 70s for the afternoon high. 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
4: Another day like yesterday. I'm Ed McIntosh from Q2. Temperatures back up into the 80s to even mid-90s today. Mostly sunny with isolated afternoon showers and thunderstorms. Tomorrow, an increasing chance of rain. Showers early in the day and then a few thunderstorms midday and into the afternoon. 70s for the afternoon high.
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1: Another day like yesterday. I'm Ed McIntosh from Q2. Temperatures back up into the 80s to even mid-90s today. Mostly sunny with isolated afternoon showers and thunderstorms. Tomorrow, an increasing chance of rain. Showers early in the day and then a few thunderstorms midday and into the afternoon. 70s for the afternoon high. 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
7: Another day like yesterday. I'm Ed McIntosh from Q2. Temperatures back up into the 80s to even mid-90s today. Mostly sunny with isolated afternoon showers and thunderstorms. Tomorrow, an increasing chance of rain. Showers early in the day and then a few thunderstorms midday and into the afternoon. 70s for the afternoon high. 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
3: Another day like yesterday. I'm Ed McIntosh from Q2. Temperatures back up into the 80s to even mid-90s today. Mostly sunny with isolated afternoon showers and thunderstorms. Tomorrow, an increasing chance of rain. Showers early in the day and then a few thunderstorms midday and into the afternoon. 70s for the afternoon high. 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
7: Another day like yesterday. I'm Ed McIntosh from Q2. Temperatures back up into the 80s to even mid-90s today. Mostly sunny with isolated afternoon showers and thunderstorms. Tomorrow, an increasing chance of rain. Showers early in the day and then a few thunderstorms midday and into the afternoon. 70s for the afternoon high.
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6: Another day like yesterday. I'm Ed McIntosh from Q2. Temperatures back up into the 80s to even mid-90s today. Mostly sunny with isolated afternoon showers and thunderstorms. Tomorrow, an increasing chance of rain. Showers early in the day and then a few thunderstorms midday and into the afternoon. 70s for the afternoon high. 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
6: Another day like yesterday. I'm Ed McIntosh from Q2. Temperatures back up into the 80s to even mid-90s today. Mostly sunny with isolated afternoon showers and thunderstorms. Tomorrow, an increasing chance of rain. Showers early in the day and then a few thunderstorms midday and into the afternoon. 70s for the afternoon high.
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6: Another day like yesterday. I'm Ed McIntosh from Q2. Temperatures back up into the 80s to even mid-90s today. Mostly sunny with isolated afternoon showers and thunderstorms. Tomorrow, an increasing chance of rain. Showers early in the day and then a few thunderstorms midday and into the afternoon. 70s for the afternoon high. 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

0: 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From the Goldsmith Gallery Jewelers Studio, I'm Willie Tyler. Another warm one coming our way. We're at 61 degrees. Your forecast with Q2's Ed McIntosh in just a couple of minutes. Coffee and donuts from Krispy Kreme on the way at 6:30 with Pass the Coffee Trivia. 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

0: 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My 105.9. 619 with the Doobie Brothers. We're at 61 degrees. Forecast with Q2's Ed McIntosh in just a couple of minutes. Coffee and donuts on the way from Krispy Kreme at 6:30. Right now, first check at sports. Here's Scott Fredericks.
1: Baseball, softball, and what the fans can expect. I'm Scott Fredericks, and this look at the latest in Billings area sports for this Friday, May 29th. It's day number two of the state AA softball tournament going on in Missoula. Today, you'll see Billings Senior going up against Missoula Sentinel. In the state AA baseball tournament in Butte yesterday, saw Billings West over Missoula Big Sky 15-10. Today, the Bears go up against Gallatin. When the Montana Grizz football team plays its first game on August 29th against Southern Utah, they'll have a new head coach, Bobby Kennedy. The coach talks about what the fans will see this year and what they can expect.
2: You can expect a really physical team, both offensively and defensively. But also, for the fans out there, we're trying to give them a little more access, a little more behind-the-scenes view of what we do on a daily basis. We're going to have a good team. We just have to make sure that they're channeled in the right direction every week and just go from there.
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10: Another day like yesterday. I'm Ed McIntosh from Q2. Temperatures back up into the 80s to even mid-90s today. Mostly sunny with isolated afternoon showers and thunderstorms. Tomorrow, an increasing chance of rain. Showers early in the day and then a few thunderstorms midday and into the afternoon. 70s for the afternoon high. 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
3: 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Here we go, 6:30 on your Friday morning. Pass the coffee trivia from Krispy Kreme. 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Today's question. The average adult has $167 worth of this. What do you think? 245-6900. Coffee and donuts from Krispy Kreme for the winner. The average adult.

0: 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Playing past the coffee trivia, coffee and donuts from Krispy Kreme for the winner. In today's question, the average adult has $167 worth of this. 245-6900, My105.9.
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2: How about gift cards?
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0: Parker, good job. 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

0: 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My 105.9 645 with Nazareth. 61 degrees from the Goldsmith Gallery Jewelers Studio. Your forecast with Q2's Ed McIntosh in just a couple of minutes. Right now, first check at Montana News. Here's Scott Fredericks.
1: Good morning. I'm Scott Fredericks, and this look at the latest in Billings area news for this Friday, May 29th. It's National Stroke Awareness Month. Today, Dr. James Richards, Stroke Program Director at Intermountain Health, St. Vincent's Regional Hospital, talks about the newest tool to fight strokes.
2: The biggest one most recently has been what we call thrombectomy, where our specialists can go in through the artery, through the vein, and actually remove the clot intravascularly. If there's a complete blockage, what we call a large vessel occlusion, which typically leads to pretty major symptoms and damage, and they're not a candidate for the clot buster drug, they may still be a candidate for this.
1: Billings residents now have a new way to report those potholes, damaged sidewalks, and other public works issues directly to the city. The Billings Public Works Division launched a new map-based tool called the Citizens Problem Reporter. Nonstop Local talked with Jennifer DeBray, the Deputy Director of the Public Works Department, about why this tool is important and why the city now has it.
3: Really just wanting to get one place that people can focus on and report problems. And we didn't have a tool that was allowing us to track all of the issues. So good infrastructure requires good data, and the system will allow us to have that and track it better.
1: That's been a look at the latest in Billings area news on My 105.9.
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1: Another day like yesterday. I'm Ed McIntosh from Q2. Temperatures back up into the 80s to even mid-90s today. Mostly sunny with isolated afternoon showers and thunderstorms. Tomorrow, an increasing chance of rain. Showers early in the day and then a few thunderstorms midday and into the afternoon. 70s for the afternoon high. 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
1: Classic hits. My 105.9. Finally, Friday, 29th of May. If you're having a birthday, you share it with composer Danny Elfman. He's 73. Singer LaToya Jackson turns 70. Actress Annette Bening is 68. Actor Rupert Everett is 67. Singer Melissa Etheridge is 65. Actress Lisa Wilchell, Blair from The Facts of Life, is 63. And singer Melanie Brown, she was Scary Spice of the Spice Girls, is 51. Look back, it was May 29th, 2009. 69-year-old music producer Phil Spector was sentenced to 19 years to life in prison for the murder of 40-year-old Lana Clarkson. It was on this day in 1997, singer and songwriter Jeff Buckley disappeared after taking a swim in the Mississippi River. His body was found on June 4th of 1997 after being spotted by a passenger on a tourist riverboat. This day in 1984, Capitol Records releases Tina Turner's fifth studio album, Private Dancer. That LP would peak at number 3 on the Billboard 200 and remains in the top 10 for 39 weeks from August of 84 to May of 85. At the 1985 Grammy Awards, Private Dancer wins 4 of the 6 awards for which it was nominated. This day in 1982, Paul McCartney started a 3-week run at number 1 on the Billboard album chart with Tug of War. With contributions from Stevie Wonder, George Martin, Carl Perkins, and Ringo Starr, that LP featured Ebony and Ivory and McCartney's Ode to John Lennon, Here Today. This day in 1976, Diana Ross reaches the top of the Billboard Hot 100 for the 4th time in her solo career with Love Hangover. With that achievement, she passed Connie Francis, Helen Reddy, Roberta Flack, and Cher, each of whom had 3 number 1 hits. 1971, Brown Sugar, the Rolling Stones' first release on their own label, became their 6th number 1 single. And finally, it was May 29th, 1971. Canada's 5-man electrical band enters the Hot 100 with what would prove to be their biggest hit and signature tune, Signs. It was written by the band's frontman, Les Emerson, as he was traveling Route 66. While returning to L.A. from Canada, he noticed all of the big signs and billboards obstructing his view of the natural scenery. The song would reach number 5 on the Billboard Hot 100. And that's a look at my history lesson from the College of Musical Knowledge on Classic Hits.

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0: Philly's number one for classic hits. My 105.9 721 with Bon Jovi. 61 degrees, your forecast with Q2's Ed McIntosh in just a couple of minutes. I've got free lunch on the way from the Staggering Ox at 7:30. Right now, another check at sports.
1: Baseball, softball, and what the fans can expect. I'm Scott Fredrickson. This look at the latest in Billings area sports for this Friday, May 29th. It's day number two of the state AA softball tournament going on in Missoula. Today, you'll see Billings Senior going up against Missoula Sentinel. In the state AA baseball tournament in Butte yesterday, saw Billings West over Missoula Big Sky 15-10. Today, the Bears go up against Gallatin. When the Montana Grizz football team plays its first game on August 29th against Southern Utah, they'll have a new head coach, Bobby Kennedy. The coach talks about what the fans will see this year and what they can expect.
2: You can expect a really physical team, both offensively and defensively. But also, for the fans out there, we're trying to give them a little more access, a little more behind-the-scenes view of what we do on a daily basis. We're going to have a good team. We just have to make sure that they're channeled in the right direction every week and just go from there.
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2: Another day like yesterday. I'm Ed McIntosh from Q2. Temperatures back up into the 80s to even mid-90s today. Mostly sunny with isolated afternoon showers and thunderstorms. Tomorrow, an increasing chance of rain. Showers early in the day and then a few thunderstorms midday and into the afternoon. 70s for the afternoon high. 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

0: Billings number one for classic hits, My 105.9. 7:30 on your Friday morning with the Tubes. It's time for the Wheel of Games from the Staggering Ox Restaurant. They're open at 11 just west of Lowe's. Probably maybe final day, Doug was saying, at least down to the last few days for that vertical taco. The All-American Special will start next Monday for June and July. Open at 11 just west of Lowe's. We've got free lunch up for grabs. 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
1: Jeff Brown.
0: One more time?
1: Jeff.
0: Jeff, good morning. You are caller number 5. Here we go, playing for free lunch from the Staggering Ops.
1: Well, thank you.
0: All right, we're going to play Heads Up today. All of your answers will contain the word up. Are you ready?
1: All right. Sure.
0: Okay, your first one is the Cowboy's instructions to a horse.
1: Giddy up.
0: Giddy up. Very good. What about second place?
1: Runner up.
0: Runner up. Sprite competitor.
1: 7-Up.
0: 7-Up. Another name for an adult.
1: Grown up.
0: Good.
1: Although I've been fighting that all my life.
0: Me as well. The end of a relationship.
1: Breakup.
0: Breakup. This is a way to prepare eggs.
1: Sunny side up.
0: Sunny side up. Lipstick or eyeliner?
1: Lipstick or eyeliner? Makeup, of course.
0: Makeup. There you go. What Kirk says to Scotty.
1: Beam me up, Scotty.
0: Beam me up. And finally, we used to physically do this to a phone when we were done with a call.
1: We used to hang it up.
0: Hang up. There you go, Jeff. Way to go. We get you free lunch from the Staggering Ox today.
1: May I top it off with one more thing?
0: Absolutely.
1: It's my birthday.
0: It's your birthday. Happy birthday, Jeff.
1: Thank you.
0: Thanks for listening. Who made you a big winner?
1: Y1059. What am I saying?
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0: 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Check out your forecast with Q2's Ed McIntosh in just a couple of minutes. Right now, another look at Montana news. Here's Scott Fredericks.
1: Good morning. I'm Scott Fredericks, and this look at the latest in Billings area news for this Friday, May 29th. It's National Stroke Awareness Month. Today, Dr. James Richards, Stroke Program Director at Intermountain Health, St. Vincent's Regional Hospital, talks about the newest tool to fight strokes.
2: The biggest one most recently has been what we call thrombectomy, where our specialists can go in through the artery, through the vein, and actually remove the clot intravascularly. If there's a complete blockage, what we call a large vessel occlusion, which typically leads to pretty major symptoms and damage, and they're not a candidate for the clot buster drug, they may still be a candidate for this.
1: Billings residents now have a new way to report those potholes, damaged sidewalks, and other public works issues directly to the city. The Billings Public Works Division launched a new map-based tool called the Citizens Problem Reporter. Nonstop Local talked with Jennifer DeBray, the Deputy Director of the Public Works Department, about why this tool is important and why the city now has it.
3: Really just wanting to get one place that people can focus on and report problems. And we didn't have a tool that was allowing us to track all of the issues. So good infrastructure requires good data, and the system will allow us to have that, track it better.
1: That's been a look at the latest in Billings area news on My 105.9.
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13: Another day like yesterday. I'm Ed McIntosh from Q2. Temperatures back up into the 80s to even mid-90s today. Mostly sunny with isolated afternoon showers and thunderstorms. Tomorrow, an increasing chance of rain. Showers early in the day and then a few thunderstorms midday and into the afternoon. 70s for the afternoon high. 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

0: number one for classic hits, My 105.9 with Boston. A little past 8 on your Friday morning from the Goldsmith Gallery Jewelers Studio. I'm Willie Tyler. 63 degrees, another warm one today, and rain coming tomorrow. We'll have another look at your forecast with Q2's Ed McIntosh coming up in just a little bit. And more of your requests at 245-6900.
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0: 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Right now, final check at sports.
1: Baseball, softball, and what the fans can expect. I'm Scott Fredrickson. This look at the latest in Billings area sports for this Friday, May 29th. It's day number two of the state AA softball tournament going on in Missoula. Today you'll see Billings Senior going up against Missoula Sentinel. In the state AA baseball tournament in Butte yesterday, saw Billings West over Missoula Big Sky 15-10. Today the Bears go up against Gallatin. When the Montana Grizz football team plays its first game on August 29th against Southern Utah, they'll have a new head coach, Bobby Kennedy. The coach talks about what the fans will see this year and what they can expect.
2: You can expect a really physical team, both offensively and defensively. But also, for the fans out there, we're trying to give them a little more access, a little more behind-the-scenes view of what we do on a daily basis. We're going to have a good team. We just have to make sure that they're channeled in the right direction every week and just go from there.
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10: Another day like yesterday. I'm Ed McIntosh from Q2. Temperatures back up into the 80s to even mid-90s today. Mostly sunny with isolated afternoon showers and thunderstorms. Tomorrow, an increasing chance of rain. Showers early in the day and then a few thunderstorms midday and into the afternoon. 70s for the afternoon high. 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

0: number one for classic hits, My 105.9 with Men at Work. Time for Boomers. Here's Lynn Turner Fitzgerald.
1: On May 30th, 1987, the Los Angeles Times reported that the previous day, pop star Michael Jackson had tried to buy the remains of John Merrick, also known as the Elephant Man. The offer was reportedly turned down. More next.
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1: John Merrick had suffered with Proteus syndrome, a rare disorder resulting in distinct physical abnormalities. He died at the age of 27 in 1890. Michael Jackson had twice viewed Merrick's remains, which were displayed at the London Hospital Medical College, and reportedly made not one but two offers to buy the remains. In an interview with Oprah Winfrey, Jackson denied those claims.
2: Did you buy the Elephant Man's bones?
3: No.
2: Were you trying to get them?
3: That's another stupid story.
2: Uh-huh.
3: I love the story of the Elephant Man. It reminds me of me a lot. Uh-huh. You know, I could relate to it. It made me cry because I saw myself in the story. But no, I never asked for the Elephant Man. Where am I going to put some bones?
2: I don't know.
3: Why would I want a pair of bones?
1: And that's Boomers. I'm Lynn Turner Fitzgerald. We'll be back Monday.
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0: 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On our way to 9 o'clock, I'll kick off an hour of commercial-free music. We've got another check at your forecast with Q2's Ed McIntosh in just a few. First, a final look at Montana news. Here's Scott Fredericks.
1: Good morning. I'm Scott Fredericks, and this look at the latest in Billings area news for this Friday, May 29th. It's National Stroke Awareness Month. Today, Dr. James Richards, Stroke Program Director at Intermountain Health, St. Vincent's Regional Hospital, talks about the newest tool to fight strokes.
2: The biggest one most recently has been what we call thrombectomy, where our specialists can go in through the artery, through the vein, and actually remove the clot intravascularly. If there's a complete blockage, what we call a large vessel occlusion, which typically leads to pretty major symptoms and damage, and they're not a candidate for the clot buster drug, they may still be a candidate for this.
1: Billings residents now have a new way to report those potholes, damaged sidewalks, and other public works issues directly to the city. The Billings Public Works Division launched a new map-based tool called the Citizens Problem Reporter. Nonstop Local talked with Jennifer DeBray, the Deputy Director of the Public Works Department, about why this tool is important and why the city now has it.
3: Really just wanting to get one place that people can focus on and report problems. And we didn't have a tool that was allowing us to track all of the issues. So good infrastructure requires good data, and the system will allow us to have that, track it better.
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12: Another day like yesterday. I'm Ed McIntosh from Q2. Temperatures back up into the 80s to even mid-90s today. Mostly sunny with isolated afternoon showers and thunderstorms. Tomorrow, an increasing chance of rain. Showers early in the day and then a few thunderstorms midday and into the afternoon. 70s for the afternoon high. 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

Billings number one for classic hits, My 105.9. Your Argent Golden Coin one hit wonder this morning, Murray Head and One Night in Bangkok. A little past 9 o'clock on a Friday morning from the Goldsmith Gallery Jewelers Studio. I'm Willie Tyler, kicking off an hour of commercial free music. If there's something you'd like to hear, 406-245-6900. 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

Wheeling's number one for classic hits, My 105.9 with John Cougar. And that's going to do it for me. Mike takes over next. Have a great weekend. Be back here Monday morning at 6, leaving you with Journey on classic hits, My 105.9.

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Rawlings, number one for classic hits, My 105.9. Bulldog Mike Swafford with you. Friday. Some sunshine. I guess maybe after four we'll get a chance for some rain and such. Well, mid-90s again today. And then cooler over the weekend. And some rain and such. So enjoy the day. Bob Seger, the Silver Bullet Band, still the same. My 105.9.

0: Classic Hits, My 105.9. So I saw the latest on the Moon Phases, and they say get set for a rare blue micromoon this weekend. I'm like, oh, micro, more like a microbrew? Oh, yeah, kind of smaller, because a blue moon is also the most distant and smallest-looking full moon of the year. Well, they can get set for it, but that's not going to get me excited. I mean, whenever you have the blue moon and the moon that's the closest to the Earth, and you're like, wow, look at that moon. You know, but with this, it's like, wow, I can't see the moon. I mean, my eyesight's bad anyway. You give me a micro moon, and it's like, yeah, enjoy it anyway. Well, you know what? We're going to have such a cloudy weekend anyway. Yeah, we don't even have to worry about it.
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0: Philly's number one for classic hits, My 105.9. YouTube says they're going to start automatically labeling videos that are created using AI. And I love that. And I know that there are people that that's going to change things for, because once you go to the comments, they go, that's AI, man. You know, when people arguing back and forth about, no, man, I saw it. I saw it happen, man. I know that's true. Well, now, the argument will be about whether it was labeled properly or not. I'm sure it's not going to stop those in the comments, because, the comment section is just a whole nother animal.
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0: 95.9. 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
11: First we heat up, then we bring in a chance of showers and thunderstorms. I'm Ed McIntosh from Q2. A good chance of hitting the low 90s today. Showers and thunderstorms increase during the evening hours with a good chance of rain by tomorrow. An occasional rumble of thunder is possible tomorrow, but this evening, some of those storms could produce gusty winds. 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

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My 105.9, Bulldog Mike Swafford. This group, originally, was going to call themselves WD-40, and apparently that was already taken by a lubricant, so they had to become UB-40.

0: Billings number one for classic hits. My 105.9. Well, look at this article. They say you can't afford to go on vacation this year, so you stay at home and plan to do some hiking. But they say be careful. 10 states, Nebraska, Kansas, Minnesota, Iowa, Missouri, Wisconsin, Illinois, Michigan, Indiana, and Ohio are seeing their worst tick activity in the last 10 years. I hate ticks. Because I grew up in Missouri. And so, yeah, when I was a kid, particularly the little ones, you can barely see the seed tick. Oh, man. And then I had my daughter got bit by a tick, got infected, I don't know, Lyme disease. And, yeah, it was awful. It's been years since I've had a tick. Of course, it usually requires you to go outside of your house. I mean, there's that, and I don't do a lot of that. But then, because my wife, my first wife, I got to clarify, my first wife had originally been from West Virginia and then lived with me in Missouri for years. And her being the mom of somebody that got Lyme disease, she's just terrified of it. And a few weeks ago, our daughter was talking about how there was this freak out. She had somebody come over because she thought that she had a tick. It was like a scab on the back of her head. I laughed and laughed.
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Do not miss Boomers. I mean, that's a program that you just want to make sure that you're paying attention so that you can get to the great stories that are shared. 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

0: 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I can't afford a vacation this year, so I'm just going to drink until I don't know where I am.
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18: First we heat up, then we bring in a chance of showers and thunderstorms. I'm Ed McIntosh from Q2. A good chance of hitting the low 90s today. Showers and thunderstorms increase during the evening hours with a good chance of rain by tomorrow. An occasional rumble of thunder is possible tomorrow, but this evening, some of those storms could produce gusty winds. 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

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There's a viral video out. If you haven't seen it, I'll at least play the audio of it for you, because it's a young man and woman that posted this video about them having 0% musical equipment, but 100% talent to still make music. So here's a couple of their examples. In the first one, they play a plastic bag as the percussion, along with their kazoos. And for the second one, the Mission Impossible theme with kazoos, a metal pan, and a big plastic water jug. And both are from a parking garage for the great reverb. So here it is.

0: And so they say that the best part is when he shakes her head while she does the intro to the theme. So, okay. All right. So, well, now I got to see it. I mean, but hearing it, I see that that is pretty impressive. So, usually, my sounds like there's just me, like, trying to look for something, and all of the pants just fall out of the cabinet. I was like, what are you doing? I was like, I'm making music. That's what I'm doing.
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0: Billings number one for classic hits, Meyer 105.9. So I was talking about enjoying the kayaks out on Lake Elmo this past weekend. I hadn't had the kayaks available for years, for like 6-7 years. And so we were able to go out on them, and it looked like this weekend is not going to be quite the same opportunity. But last week, whenever we went out, I was thinking as we were getting further and further away from the shore and off to the side and stuff and going along, and I'm thinking that we're maybe 10, 11 foot of water. And then I look over and I see this 12-year-old kid walking with water up to his belly button. Yeah. I mean, we were quite away from shore. It's like, whoa, man, we're out here approaching. And so I figured it was either a miracle or it wasn't that deep. I mean, my mind was open to like, oh, this kid's a miracle. And so then I put my paddle in and touched the bottom, only about halfway down the paddle there. So I was like, okay. So I realized that I could take off my inflatable ducky arm floaties at that point. I'd be safe in that.
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11: First we heat up, then we bring in a chance of showers and thunderstorms. I'm Ed McIntosh from Q2. A good chance of hitting the low 90s today. Showers and thunderstorms increase during the evening hours with a good chance of rain by tomorrow. An occasional rumble of thunder is possible tomorrow, but this evening, some of those storms could produce gusty winds. 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

number one for classic hits by 105.9. Bulldog Mike Swafford. And we are at that time of day, whenever we feel like we need to get some useless information, something to educate us. And that's why we have the Cliff Clavin moment of the day. It's coming up on my 105.9.

0: 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Y1059. It is time now to learn something from our resident know-it-all. That would be Cliff Clavin with Cliff Clavin Moment of the Day.
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0: Billings, number one for classic hits, My 105.9. And I saw that in a podcast this week, they're talking about where Travis Kelce said that he and Taylor Swift have a plan for the last names after they get married this summer. He said they're going to both go with Swift Kelce. Yeah. So she would be Taylor Swift Kelce, and he would be Travis Swift Kelce. So... Yeah, the thing is that he's crazy enough that maybe he'll do that. But also, he's crazy enough that he would say that and not he cares. Like, you can't take me serious because I say stuff on my podcast, okay?
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8: First we heat up, then we bring in a chance of showers and thunderstorms. I'm Ed McIntosh from Q2. A good chance of hitting the low 90s today. Showers and thunderstorms increase during the evening hours with a good chance of rain by tomorrow. An occasional rumble of thunder is possible tomorrow, but this evening, some of those storms could produce gusty winds.
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Billings number one for classic hits by 105.9 Bulldog Mike Swafford. We're in the 2 o'clock hour. And when that happens, that means that we have the stand-up clip of the day on the way. Comedian today is Brian Regan on weight loss and breakfast. It's coming up from My 105.9.

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1: I lost 10 pounds for this thing. And then, oh, thanks. And then yesterday, they told me television adds 10 pounds. So basically, I just wasted my time for a couple months. I don't understand nutrition. I heard a nutritionist on the radio say something like, you should eat breakfast like a king, lunch like a prince, and dinner like a pauper. But I think I wrote it down wrong. Because I eat breakfast like a king, lunch like a hippopotamus, dinner like an 800-pound gorilla, and a midnight snack like a 25-ton humpback whale. So when I was jotting it, I inverted something. I'm always inverting my jots. People who know me say that about me.
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And there's so many things going on in the Billings area, particularly this time of year, things at the pub station and such. 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

0: 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My 105.9. Bulldog Mike Swafford ending my disturbing portion of the day.
1: Are you trying to get rid of me?
2: Yeah. I'm very disturbed by what just happened here.
3: What are you talking about?
0: Yeah, well, I know. I disturb a lot of people. And so I'm done disturbing everybody because I'm out of here. Captain Mike is on the way. And looking at some of the things I learned today, so I was just talking about it to the podcaster Travis Kelce. Said that he and Taylor Swift are going to go with last names after they get married of Swift Kelce. Both of them will. Talked about the 10 states that have the worst tick activity in the last 10 years. Nebraska, Kansas, Minnesota, Iowa, Missouri, Wisconsin, Illinois, Michigan, Indiana, and Ohio. They're all right there across the Midwest up into the east. What else did we find out about? There was stuff that I played from a viral video where a young man and woman posted it about them having 0% musical equipment, 100% talent to still make music. And they did Mission Impossible with kazoos, a metal pan, and a big plastic water jug. Just talking about my trip last weekend at Lake Elmo when I was in the kayaks. Thought that it was a lot deeper there until I saw a 12-year-old kid walking with water up to his belly button. And I didn't think I could still see the shore. It's like, this has got to be deeper. He's a miracle. And so those are some of the things that I learned today to round out the week here. So have a fantastic weekend. Enjoy yourself and keep us close by. Bulldog Mike Swafford on My 105.9.
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4: First we heat up, then we bring in a chance of showers and thunderstorms. I'm Ed McIntosh from Q2. A good chance of hitting the low 90s today. Showers and thunderstorms increase during the evening hours, with a good chance of rain by tomorrow. An occasional rumble of thunder is possible tomorrow, but this evening, some of those storms could produce gusty winds. 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

0: Well, school's out for summer. And forever for some. Of course, today was the last day of school. Kids, summer has begun. Lockwood has been out. I think that Lockwood's last day for seniors was like Tuesday. They actually graduate on Sunday. So, everybody's gone. Done. It's over, at least in the Billings area. I know I mentioned this the other day. My nephew is in Anaconda, and they don't get out till like the second week in June. No, thank you.
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2: Thank you so much. 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On this Friday, Fire Chief Matt Hoppel talks about the fire department working with the Montana National Guard.
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0: 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Tom Sawyer, Little Rush from the Goldsmith Gallery Jewelers Studio. What can I get on for you?
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0: Mornings, number one for classic hits, my 105.9 Hearts and Barracuda. Well, the weather gods say it's going to be quite a bit different this weekend. It's a good thing that Mother Nature held off to this weekend. Because all the graduation parties and everything last weekend. Oh, yeah, it's a change in how is it going to be? How cool? Some people liking that idea. We'll check in with Q2's Ed McIntosh. She'll give us all the details coming up on My 105.9.
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like a Ricker on a Friday. Coming up, got a little Kiss for you. Throwing some Queen, some Billy Joel, Grand Funk Railroad for you. 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

0: Classic Hits, Mod 105.9, Rock and Roll All Night. A little kiss for you. Well, Mother Nature is screwing with the state softball and baseball tournaments throughout the state. It was they're still going on, and I think they'll get them all in for the most part. But they're condensing them. Like the baseball, I believe, is going to wrap up at least the Double A. They played today. And then they're going to play seven more games tomorrow. So those teams in the loser out bracket is going to have to play a lot of games tomorrow. So they'll have a champion hopefully by tomorrow night before the rain comes. And same with softball. So I'm not sure about tennis in track. Maybe track is done Saturday or today. I'm not real sure. I think they started yesterday too. So I don't know. But hopefully it gets all in because school's out. What, are they going to bring them back next week? I don't think so.
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is number one for classic hits, my 105.9 Journey. And Don't Stop Believing from the Goldsmith Gallery Jewelers Studio. You may have heard Billy Joel suffering from some brain disorder, some kind of disease. He has canceled all concerts going forward. So we wish him the best of luck. It's Billy Joel. It's Piano Man. It's classic hits, my 105.9.

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one for classic hits. My 105.9, the Rhythmic Sweet Dreams. They're made of these. Are you ready for your weekend? It feels like we just had one, and I am not complaining. But here we go again. Wrapping up your Friday, getting ready for the drive home. Anything you need, 245-6900. And it being Friday and all, what do we do on Fridays? We sing. Yeah, I will sing your Friday song. It's all coming up right here on My 105.9.

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17: A chance of showers or thunderstorms across the area this evening. The better chance is rain tomorrow. I'm Ed McIntosh from Q2. Pop-up showers and thunderstorms this evening could produce some gusty winds. Mostly cloudy near 60 in the morning, upper 70s tomorrow with a very good chance of some rain showers and maybe a rumble of thunder. 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

number one for classic hits, My 105.9 Crowded House, and Don't Dream It's Over. Well, hopefully your week is over. Here we go, kicking off the weekend. 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

101 for classic hits, by 105.9 Seeger and his Silver Bullet Bane, old time rock and roll here on a Friday, ready to make the weekend official by singing your Friday song. Yeah, I'm ready. Are you? Let's do this, huh?

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0: It's my 105.9 Bon Jovi and Runaway. Not sure what your plans are for the weekend, but might want to be indoors. Yeah, going to be a soggy, gloomy, cool weekend. Good news is you can turn off your AC and your sprinkler system because Mother Nature is going to take care of that for you. I did see a map today that said the Billings area could possibly see up to 2 inches of rain this weekend. That's a lot. I think we're like maybe 5.5 inches of moisture so far this year. We're going to get like half of that in 2 days. Yeah. I hope we get the moisture, but I don't want 2 inches. So I would anticipate some flooding in parts of the state. I saw that the map said like 4 or 5 inches in some areas. So, yeah, we wish them well. So, yeah, my activities this weekend, indoors.
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17: A chance of showers or thunderstorms across the area this evening. The better chance is rain tomorrow. I'm Ed McIntosh from Q2. Pop-up showers and thunderstorms this evening could produce some gusty winds. Mostly cloudy near 60 in the morning. Upper 70s tomorrow with a very good chance of some rain showers and maybe a rumble of thunder.
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19: 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The offer was reportedly turned down. More next.
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19: John Merrick had suffered with Proteus Syndrome, a rare disorder resulting in distinct physical abnormalities. He died at the age of 27 in 1890. Michael Jackson had twice viewed Merrick's remains, which were displayed at the London Hospital Medical College, and reportedly made not one but two offers to buy the remains. In an interview with Oprah Winfrey, Jackson denied those claims.
21: Did you buy the Elephant Man's bones?
22: No,
21: were you trying to get them?
22: That's for another stupid story.
21: Uh-huh.
22: I love the story of the Elephant Man. It reminds me of me a lot. You know, I could relate to it. It made me cry because I saw myself in the story. But no, I never asked for the Elephant Man. Where am I going to put some bones?
21: I don't know.
22: Why would I want a pair of bones?
19: And that's Boomers. I'm Lynn Turner Fitzgerald. We'll be back Monday.
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